I never take a rain jack. I never take a rain check. Hey, hey, hey, hey, hey. I never take a rain check.

quite funny how this seems to work. First the show of power, and then there comes the flirt. The special attention you give is so sweet. You really handpick your favorites. It's an honor to be seen. So slowly but surely, you bring it to a boil. You're a man with desires, you just claim what you enjoy. A bit of body for a bigger chance. She will call it assault, but you know

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Your cheap propaganda, I will crush. Your infantile slender, I will crush. Your war on my gender, I will crush. Your simple, shallow answers, I will crush. You're a hollow commander, I will crush. You're a vicious pretender, I will crush. Your cancerous tenor, I will crush.

Cause I'm ugly, I'm useless, I'm a fraud, and I'm ruthless. I only work when I'm seized, with remorse that greets me. Out of my darkness, believe me, I must know. I've been hiding in this homemade prison since the day I called my zero. Everything just like it was. Everything just like it was. Everything just like it was. Please, everything just like it was. Everything just like it was. Everything just like it was. Everything just like it was. Everything just like it was.

0: translation started to have a strange effect on me. My brain had started to surrender to this someone to make the meaning for it. I had to rely on him to read the poem aloud in Tamil and wait for him to find the right words to help me understand, to engage with this abstract object. It placed gaps in to look for another image. I didn't particularly share a great relationship with my father, but we had just put ourselves in this desperate and unique situation where we needed to toil, jostle, and hustle for words to shape them into something new that we could respectfully call a poem. This mutated our relationship. We were no longer just father and daughter, but just two people struggling and had ended up building a life inside a quiet architecture of secrecy. Illness, betrayal, heartbreaks, smoking cigarettes, suicides, grief were all edited out to protect an image of normalcy. What had remained was just a performance of respectability. Translation gave us a room where meaning could misbehave. Translator of Olga Takarchuk, Jennifer Croft, says, "Even the simplest words have secrets. What moves across languages and what refuses? What image does translation work towards? Or does translation make the image?" So we began slowly. Google Translate, dictionaries, notebooks, loose paper, and the compilation put together by his friend. One poem after another. The poems became a portal into a different time. Objects, incidents, and small anecdotes. Each line pulled up something specific for my father. Trees in the backyard, the architecture of the house, bike rides, fights, and tons of unresolved emotions. Memory started to resurface.
1: No, whatever line comes to your mind.
2: Oh, it's like that.
1: It doesn't matter, you know, let it be spontaneous. Right now, what do you feel like? Get those lines.
2: Oh, okay. There are just two lines that I remember at the moment.
1: Yeah, yeah.
2: One is, it's in Hindi, huh? Kind of Urdu.
3: Uncle, you stand up your height. I think I'll...
2: Pyaas?
1: Pyaas is thirst.
2: Haan. Pyaas darya ki nigaahon se
1: darya
2: chupa...
1: Darya means water towards... Darya?
2: Pyaas darya ki nigaahon se chupa rakhi hai.
1: Nigaahon se means...
2: I'll tell you. Ek badal se badi aas laga rakhi hai. Which means, like the thirst that I have, I've hidden from the nearby flowing river that I have.
1: Yeah.
2: Because I have bet all my highs on one cloud that I hope will rain. But it's a cloud. It can pass also.
4: Yashasvini Raghunandan 315.waf. Die Kreuzung ist die Verwebung der Grenzstimme. Ich suche sie. Hier. In diesem Festival.
5: My name is Naveen, and this is Nitin. We are brothers from the same mother and father. So this is an attempt to find common ground in our differences, whatever that may be. And a few years ago, I was wandering through some books, a library that my family had. And you know how it is back in the tropics, in Kerala, where we come from. Everything gets eaten very fast. Everything's ready to bite and digest and excrete everything else. And when I opened one of those cupboards with the books, I saw a copy called Shizoyams, and it had the name Shamsuddin Musa, and that was our dad. Really a surprise, really, maybe also a story that you were journeying with for us. And our dad writes, "This is the self-crucification on the shadow of an invisible cross." Self-published in 1976.
4: Nitin und Navin Shams 316.waf. Erste Spur. Ich notiere. Auditive Fossilien. das private Erinnern als kollektives Hören. Ich suche weiter.

0: What will remain when I return? My grandmother's eyes of love, my grandfather's voice that breaks, my mother's anxious heart, my father's ambiguous body. I have to believe, I believe, that everything that is to happen has to happen, and I will walk through it changed, learning, open, brave, tender, and kind. Love will find its way through the cracks. Love will find its way through the cracks. Love will find its way through my back. Love will lie, a friend, a lover, a memory, a friend, a lover, a memory. Laughter, tears, envy. Laughter, tears, envy. Fear, wanting, desire. I hope I can be kind in situations which are new and unfamiliar. I hope I can see what lies beneath the appearance of each person. My grandmother's eyes filled with love, brimming gently, ready to move on. Each day a prayer, each day she prays, 5 times a day, 5 times a day. As I lay on the bed on top of her room, I write these words in a heaty moment, where I can smell the coldness in the air, a new door approaching, Berlin calling. I will find friends and lovers and be kind and receive kindness and learn to forgive.
1: Ich zitiere, ich montiere, ich bringe zusammen. 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
1: 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Das Carrier Bag Protocol.
2: I am thinned out by a transnational grief, a husk covered seed in which a fool's gold dream lies without burnish. I really did hope to look after you, to love you with the love of angiosperms in spring, a love to temper the miles without doing away with them, as they would do away with us. How in the skies is east told from west? In what time zone does past fold past my reach into pure folklore, reclining in black-white framing and the skills of a teller? Let me tell you, teller, of my life. My father, the first among my absent men, the men who followed me, rocks in hand, rabbit teeth, who showed me my city through the view of police vans, who asked if I was gay what stopped me from just fucking dogs, and a fear of dogs from watching my brother bitten as a boy. Did you see these things from your firmament? Did you hear what they called me? You are cold and keen of eye, knowing better than sympathy, belief. I tell no greater lies than in summary. The past sings out of its taxidermied breast. The future is silent wingspan.
3: Log 5. Logan February, Poetin, Performerin aus Berlin mit nigerianischen Wurzeln, ist inspiriert von vorkolonialen Formen des Wissens und Science. Aus Yoruba-Traditionen, queerer Sehnsucht und sanften Beobachtungen bewegen sich Februarys Gedichte wie Geister. 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
2: Death is easy, if you know what animal you are, and at what altitude wings grow to threaten the sun. 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Tiny running legs, or flying where the heart pleases. The heart is not an archive. It is a vehicle.
1: Logan February 320.waff. The heart is not an archive. It is a vehicle. Das ist der Satz, den ich suche. 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
3: Log 6. 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Sie lebt mittlerweile im Exil in Berlin.
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Who brings fleeting beauty to war? Instead, there are razor blades and axes, chainsaws, knives and machetes, daggers, swords and bayonets. My words cut up our enemies. There will be no honey dripping out of my mouth. Who brings sweetness to war? Instead, there are punches and slaps, hammers, pickaxes and chisels, bulldozers, tankers and undercuts. My words knock out our oppressors. There will be no perfume spreading from my mouth. Who cares for aesthetics during war? Instead, there are bazookas and bullets, grenades, torpedoes, and missiles, machine guns, AK-47s, and Kalashnikovs. My words blow up the tyrants. There will be no orgasm coming from my mouth. Who cares about pleasure during war? Instead, there is venom and acid, bombs, landmines and nukes, poisonous gas and bioweapons. My words destroy our haters. And because poetry is supposed to be beautiful, I was criticized in court. They said I had no aesthetics. They called me vulgar. They called me a ranter. And so I gave them a rant in which I question the whole issue about aesthetics. Make it naughty. Can you make it naughty? Because I was a very naughty, naughty prisoner. I was arrested twice, not once. And both times I was arrested for words I wrote to the president. The first time on Facebook, the second time on Facebook. And both times I went to prison. Only I was convicted once. In terms of aesthetic standards, I have written asking those poets who find my poetry too vile, saying to them, my writing fails to meet your aesthetic standards. Pooh! Your bourgeoisie snobbery. Aesthetic, what again? Bitch, I penned my pieces on the prison floors. My sounding boards were suspect vagabonds. Yes, they still charge Ugandans as rogue and vagabond. Druggies and junkies offered some rhymes. Not aesthetic?

0: He sat with me and they offered me rhymes. 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Idle and disorderly suspects approve the rhythm. I sleep in a prison ward renowned for ideas. Convicts of common nuisance passed the meter. Sex workers and fraudsters approved lines. We talked about sex as I was writing poems. Impersonators and thieves approved lines. Suspects of murder and assault gave symbols. Suspects of manslaughter advised on ideas. Political prisoners cried at some stanzas. Prison wardresses confiscated some poems. Mm-hmm. Prisoners hid and protected my writings. Who said I was writing for a doctorate of English? Who lied to you that your standards count? Dictator Museveni took offense from my pieces. Dictator Museveni took offense from my pieces. Yes, Dictator Museveni took offense from my pieces. His sycophants huffed and puffed in response. Would beautiful poems dethrone a tyrant? Would your style unseat this old fart? Pew! Would prisoners sit and listen to you? Bitch, please, your uppity nose is freezing. Stick your aesthetics up your sweet ass. Aesthetic standards, my foot. And perhaps, oh, there's space for two more. I have gone to forced mental examination because of my poetry. In Uganda, they think I'm insane. In addition to calling me the vulgar poet, they say I'm the sick poet. This is a birthday poem I wrote that took me to prison. I was convicted to 18 months, maximum security prison. I was slapped with a travel ban because of poetry. Our words are powerful, soft bodies, hard words. You're wary. They say it was your birthday yesterday. How bitterly sad a day. I wish the smelly and itchy cream-colored candida festering inside Esiteri's cunt had suffocated you to death during birth. Suffocated you just like you are suffocating us with oppression, suppression, and repression. You're wary. They say it was your birthday yesterday. How painfully ugly a day. I wish the lice-filled bush of dirty pubic hair overgrown over Esiteri's unwashed chuchu had strangled you at birth. Esiteri is his mother. I wish the lice-filled bush of dirty pubic hair overgrown all over Esiteri's unwashed chuchu had strangled you at birth. Strangled you, just like the long tentacles of corruption you sowed and watered into our bleeding economy. You're wary. They say it was your birthday yesterday. How nauseatingly disgusting a day. I wish the acidic pus flooding Esiteri's cursed vaginal canal had burnt up your unborn fetus. Burnt you up as badly as you have corroded all morality and professionalism out of our public institutions in Uganda. I was bitter, I was angry, I was writing to Yoweri. No wonder they took me to jail. Yoweri, they say it was your birthday yesterday. How horrifically cancerous a day. I wish the infectious, dirty brown discharge flooding Esiteri's loose pussy had drowned you to death. Drowned you just as vilely as you have sunk and murdered the dreams and aspirations of millions of youth who languish in the deep sea of massive unemployment and underemployment in Uganda. I was passionate and I wanted to speak to the dictator. Yoweri, they say it was your birthday yesterday. How traumatically wasted a day. I wish the poisoned uterus sitting just above Esiteri's dry clitoris had prematurely miscarried, a thing to be cast upon a manure pit. prematurely miscarried, just like you prematurely aborted any semblance of democracy, good government, and rule of law. And the last verse, you're weary. They say it was your birthday yesterday. How morbidly grave a day. I wish that Esiteri's cast genitals had pushed out a monstrously greenish-bluish stillbirth. You should have died at birth, you dirty delinquent diketa. You should have died in birth, Yoweri Kaguta Museveni. If you want to beat me for my heartfelt birthday poem, come and find me at my home. Ask the Boda Boda motorbike men to direct you to Mama Stella's house with a red gate. I refuse to be gagged. Thank you very much.
1: Stella Nyanzi 323.waf. 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Das Publikum folgt dem Inneren des Feeds.
2: Here we go. Granny says they are coming from afar. If they are coming from afar, they should stay with us. And together, she cries with tears, doesn't open her mouth, can't speak anymore.
3: Come on.
2: We drain in silence. We sing acknowledgement about all the silences. Something was meant to fall. Our songs allow, conscious of the repetition of murder and disappearance. They are coming from afar. Do you wish to continue in the bagging area? Are you happy or not?
1: Edus Kurti, 319.waf. Die Geschichte, die am häufigsten erzählt wird, ist die Reise des Helden, der kämpft, tötet und zurückkehrt. 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Der Bitrot komprimierter Computerdateien.
2: Something was meant to fall. Hier sind die Verbote, ja. I'm going to make it. Come on. In acknowledgement, something was meant to fall. I'm sorry. I never. Why would I? Do you wish to continue? Thank you to the world. Good morning, Happy New Year. I want you to know every other day, or text the British Transport Police. Okay, oh my God.
3: I'm going to make it.
2: Come on. In acknowledgement.
1: Kompasslock. 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
1: In diesem Ökosystem gibt es laut Bhagwati die Musical Nativists. Menschen, die die eigene

bear the minister of stolen times, Independence Day speech across empty streets. Lashed tongues, gashed throats, bleeding ears, also known as a tourist paradise. In the dispossessed land, it is the usual scenery. Soldiers guarding empty streets, a labyrinth of checkpoints, razor wires, steel barricades perpetually shifting. In the dispossessed land, it is the usual scenery, vertigo.

0: Participant observation. In-flight entertainment screen shows an incredible ad on Kashmir by the Ministry of Tourism as I fly from Frankfurt to New Delhi for my field work in Kashmir. Opening scene, a solitary boat in a serene lake, slow motion, rhythmic sound of oars, water lapping, bird song, soft breeze. Last scene, screen fades to black, an uncanny silence devours sound as text appears, where time stands still.
1: Damun Yagubi playing the violin in Gurgaon dot wave. Does it feel lonely dot wave?
2: Suvani Suri stellt ihre auditive Stadtforschung zu Delhi vor.

What is a city? When is a city? Based in, from where, living out of? Where are you from, since when? A city, a borough. A polyphony of voices, songs, sounds and stories. How then to collect city sounds? What would a publication of city sounds be? Does a city sound? What is the sound of a city? What is the sound of a city that is actually many, many cities scattered across time and space? This Delhi that we uphold is an imaginary. It doesn't exist. Assembling a collection, the impossible task of making sense of this strange chimerical being that a lot of us call home. A city that is toxic, appearing in parts and guises at different moments in time. Toxic, yet it draws us into itself. Sensing and being sensed, sensate.

This piece is a record, an audio document of many movements. Moving through the city with my field recorder, Nitin writes. Sometimes restless, sometimes performative, sometimes political, sometimes sublime, sometimes restful, sometimes playful, sometimes with company, sometimes without, but always listening. Continue and slowly lower the volume and pan to a side while one door opens and the next voice appears.